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2: Well, thank you for making Country Gold a part of your weekend. Appreciate you. I'm Steve Harmon, playing the songs that helped us fall in love with country music. Coming up from the frontman, Restless Heart, it's Larry Stewart. Your requests at 855-958-3774 or from our Facebook page, Country Gold with Steve Harmon. You'll hear a lot of stories from behind the songs with this guy there, too. It's Mark Chestnut, putting some spice in our life. 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Gonna get alive.

A request from our Facebook page, Country Gold with Steve Harmon, for Waylon Jennings and the Dukes of Hazzard theme song from Mike Blake, listening to Bob FM 106.1 in Silver Creek, Minnesota. Enjoying summer weather, he says. Appreciate you listening, Mike. I'm Steve Harmon. Shania Twain's got her own biopic in the works. She's had quite an interesting life. That'll be a good one. No release date yet. Honey, she's home. Shania Twain.

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2: Hey, sir. Hey, this is Dewey Pierce. I would like to listen to Prop Me Up Against the Jukebox When I Die, and I'm also a military veteran. Thank you very much, buddy.
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3: Well, I ain't afraid of dying. 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
2: 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That's me. Restless Hearts and Larry Stewart in a few minutes, and I'll show off some of Keith Urban's stuff in our Country Gold new music roundup. Here's George Strait, check yes or no.

0: A number one song in the USA and Canada, T. Graham Brown, Come Hell or High Water, Steve Harmon. Coming up next, we've got frontman and Restless Hearts star Larry Stewart with a story behind one of his big hits. We'll let him pick.
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20: Hey, this is Kaden Collins from Blacksburg, Virginia. 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

0: Country Music Hall of Famer Patti Loveless on Country Gold. I'm Steve Harmon. It's our Country Gold Top 3 Countdown. 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
1: This is the place for 80s, 90s country. That's our thing. Coming up in a few, we're bringing in Larry Stewart from Restless Heart and the Frontmen. We're playing your requests, 855-958-3774. Can you believe it? It's been almost 25 years since Rascal Flatts brought us These Days on Country Gold with me, Steve Harmon.

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1: It doesn't matter. It's 5 o'clock somewhere.
0: It's always on 5 in Margaritaville, come to think of it.
1: Yeah, I heard that.
0: You've been there, haven't you?
1: Yes, sir.
0: I've seen your boat there.
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0: 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Dad's Day next week. Get those requests and don't wait. Yes.
1: I'm calling from Colorado.
0: And your name?
1: Marie, and I was wanting to request something by the Maverick.
0: All right. I will
1: be going to see the Maverick in August. Thank you.
0: You're welcome. I'm sure you're going to love it. Our friend James Otto will be fronting the band. There Goes My Heart, the Mavericks on Country Gold.

0: The Mavericks on Country Gold, and our friend James Otto will step in with the Mavericks to honor Raul, who passed away earlier this year.
1: Yeah, I'm doing it with Emily West. We're splitting lead vocal duties. Man, what an absolute honor to be able to go do it and to keep Raul's memory alive and keep his music alive, which is, I know, what he would want.
0: Special thanks to James Otto, Larry Stewart from Restless Heart and the Frontmen, and Kenny Chesney for coming on this week. Now, next week, we're celebrating Dad's Day, so get those shout-outs in for Dad at 855-958-3774. That's Country Gold, produced in Nashville by Alexis Aiken for Westwood One. I'm Steve Harmon. See you next week.
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0: A John Deere sitting on a hillside with a small bird perched on the stack. 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

0: That's Ella Langley with I Can't Love You Anymore. And Kent Stevens. So Taylor and Travis are getting married July 3rd at Madison Square Garden. They had said it was going to be a small wedding, just a few guests, but now it's up to 1,000. So that's why they're going to the garden, spending millions on it. And apparently, there is a psychic who is predicting what Taylor and her bridesmaids will wear. What she says is that bridesmaids will be in pastels and that Taylor Swift, that I trust this psychic, is going to wear a Disney princess shimmery gold gown with headdress and veil. I'd say that psychic needs to look for another line of work. That ain't happening.
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3: Killing Me, actually, I wrote here at the ranch as well. I just kind of run around hunting. We're actually in the middle of another song, and I started playing that melody just kind of out of nowhere, and I stopped both of them, and I said, this melody, I don't know where this just came from, but we got to chase it. Whenever that just kind of fell out of my brain and chased that whole idea, and turned out to be a great song on the record.

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1: Here's a look at your forecast. Lows around 54 overnight under mainly clear skies. Highs level off around 77 Monday, bright sunshine. Lows around 59 Monday night, mainly clear skies. Upper 70s Tuesday with a chance for storms. Much warmer Wednesday with highs in the mid 80s. Storms continue. Taking a look at the extended forecast, 78 Thursday, 82 Friday, and 84 on Saturday. I'm Staff Meteorologist Kara Foster. Currently 63.
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0: Wheat and hops make beer. 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

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I got

0: good, baby. It's Dustin Lynch with Good Girl. Well, at CMA Fest, Tim McGraw teamed up with Lainey Wilson for an onstage performance of his 1995 hit, I Like It, I Love It, which came out when Lainey was just 3 years old. She wrote him a letter as a teenager. He never got it. Says he wish he had. And Lainey on stage talked about what an influence Tim McGraw has had on her over the years. She really has idolized him. So it was special for those two to perform together at CMA Fest. The special on ABC comes up in about 10 days, and it'll be hosted by Riley Green with a bunch of artists on it. CMA Fest is what it's called. ABC. Put that on your calendar.
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7: This is a Fox News alert. I'm Deborah Valentine. The U.S. and Iran reaching an agreement to end their months-long conflict, according to President Trump. Here's Fox's Anita Vogel.
8: President Trump says the waterway will reopen once the deal is officially signed. The strait was originally supposed to reopen as soon as an agreement was reached, but officials say mines need to be cleared first.
7: Pakistan says the agreement will be signed in Geneva, Switzerland on Friday. A plane crash in Butler, Missouri, claiming the life of 11 skydivers and a pilot this morning. Bates County Sheriff Chad Anderson.
9: The investigation is going to be handled by the NTSB and the FAA.
7: The cause of the crash under investigation, the sheriff says a plane burst into flames upon crashing into a field. 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
10: Here's a look at your forecast. Lows around 54 overnight under mainly clear skies. Highs level off around 77. Monday, bright sunshine. Lows around 59. Monday night, mainly clear skies. Upper 70s Tuesday with a chance for storms. Much warmer Wednesday with highs in the mid 80s. Storms continue. Taking a look at the extended forecast, 78 Thursday, 82 Friday, and 84 on Saturday. I'm Staff Meteorologist Kara Foster. Currently 64.
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0: I'm Ken Stevens, you know, I was talking about CMA Fest on ABC. I got all the info for you, including who's going to be there. 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
1: Here's a look at your forecast. Lows of a low around 54, overnight under mainly clear skies. Sunny skies, Monday, high temperatures reach up to 77. Monday night, lows around 59. Upper 70s, Tuesday, with a chance of thunderstorms. Much warmer, Wednesday, with highs in the mid-80s. Storms continue. Looking at the long range, 78 Thursday, 82 Friday, and 84 on Saturday. I'm staff meteorologist Laura Lockwood. Right now, 60.
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Well, it seems that that time has ticked right out of the weekend. Here we go, rolling into a brand new week. Your overnight cruise underway. Hi there, I'm Tony Cruz. You know, we've seen a lot of soccer this weekend, and it seems that the European fans are talking about something a little more than soccer.

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4: Fox News, I'm Ted Linder. The United States and Iran have reached an agreement to end the war. Fox's Trey Yingst with more.
5: The Strait of Hormuz is open once again. Those vessels that are trapped in the Persian Gulf will be able to export that crude oil from these Gulf countries. The naval blockade lifted on Iranian ports.
4: Full details of the deal not yet released. A signing is set for this Friday in Switzerland. The Carolina Hurricanes have captured the Stanley Cup for the 2025-2026 season as they defeated the Vegas Golden Knights in Vegas 3-0. They win the series 4-2. It's the team's second Stanley Cup championship. They won their first back in 2006. And Republican Senator Mitch McConnell hospitalized Sunday morning, but no word why.
6: A spokesman for Senator McConnell would only say he's receiving excellent medical care.
4: Fox's Jill Nato is hospitalized earlier this year for a few days for flu-like symptoms, and the 84-year-old says he's retiring in January. 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
7: Here's a look at your forecast. Lows level off around 54 overnight under mainly clear skies. Sunny skies Monday, high temperatures reach up to 77. Monday night, lows around 59. Upper 70s Tuesday with a chance of thunderstorms. Much warmer Wednesday with highs in the mid-80s. Storms continue. Looking at the long range, 78 Thursday, 82 Friday, and 84 on Saturday. I'm staff meteorologist Laura Lockwood. Right now, 60.
8: Well, let me ask you, how was your weekend? I hope it was a great one. Are you ready to get back to work, though? That is the question. I think the answer is a resounding no, right? Here we go, though, with Tucker Wetmore and Brunette.

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0: Love you, miss you, mean it. That is Luke Bryan wrapping up another weekend on the road with his Word on the Street tour.
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1: Here's a look at your forecast. Lows of a lot around 54, overnight under mainly clear skies. Sunny skies, Monday, high temperatures reach up to 77. Monday night, lows around 59. Upper 70s, Tuesday, with a chance of thunderstorms. Much warmer, Wednesday, with highs in the mid-80s. Storms continue. Looking at the long range, 78 Thursday, 82 Friday, and 84 on Saturday. I'm staff meteorologist Laura Lockwood. Right now, 61. What?
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0: So, just for the record, we're not country-ish. We're country all the way. Yeah! Playing one great song after another.
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0: red, white, and blue flapping in the wind at a Friday night football game. 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

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First, add a little of this. Then, sprinkle in a bit of this. And then, add a whole bunch of these ones. Finally, mix well, serve, and enjoy daily. 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

0: We know that country music leads to hootin'. 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And we know that hootin' leads to hollerin'. Yeah! And you know, a little hootin' hollerin' never hurt anybody.
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1: Here's a look at your forecast. Lows dip down to about 54 overnight under mainly clear skies. Sunny skies, Monday, high temperatures reach up to 77. Lows level off around 59, Monday night, mainly clear. Upper 70s, Tuesday, with a chance for storms. Turning much warmer, Wednesday, with highs in the mid-80s, storms continue. Looking at the long range, 78 Thursday, 82 Friday, and 84 on Saturday. I'm staff meteorologist Laura Lockwood. Currently 61.
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0: The red, white, and blue flapping in the wind at a Friday night football game. 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
1: Here's a look at your forecast. Lows dip down to about 54 overnight under mainly clear skies. Bright sunshine expected Monday, highs around 77. Lows around 59 Monday night, clear skies. Upper 70s Tuesday with a slight chance of thunderstorms. Turning much warmer Wednesday with highs in the mid-80s. Storms continue. Looking further out, 78 Thursday, 82 Friday, and 84 on Saturday. I'm staff meteorologist Laura Lockwood. Currently 61.

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1: Here's a look at your forecast. Clear skies overnight with a low of 54. Ample sunshine expected again Monday. High temperatures reach up to 77. Lows around 59. Monday night, clear skies. Slight chance for storms Tuesday and Wednesday. Upper 70s Tuesday, mid 80s by Wednesday. Taking a look at the extended forecast, 78 Thursday, 82 Friday, and 84 on Saturday. I'm staff meteorologist Laura Lockwood. Currently, it's 59 degrees.
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0: 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We're country all the way. Yeah! Playing one great song after another.
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1: Here's a look at your forecast. Ample sunshine expected today, with daytime highs approaching 77. Lows dip down to about 59. Tonight, clear skies. Sunshine mixed with clouds at times. Tomorrow, slight chance for storms. Daytime highs approaching 79. Mid-80s Wednesday, with thunderstorms likely, turning much cooler Thursday, with highs in the upper 70s and scattered showers possible. I'm staff meteorologist Laura Lockwood. Currently 59.
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0: 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Back in the saddle again. 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
8: Well, there is no doubt, as Americans, we love watching football. Yeah, real football, not soccer. Even though the FIFA World Cup is going on, a lot of people are watching that. You're not going to believe how many people watch soccer across the world. I'll tell you coming up.

0: A John Deere sitting on a hillside with a small bird perched on a stack. 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

0: Well, as we approach Father's Day, apparently, here's something to consider. The wait until your dad gets home, that threat, it's officially over. Now that mom is just as likely as dad to discipline the kids, almost half of dads reported that when it comes to keeping the kids in line, they split the disciplinarian job right down the middle. Only about 2 out of 10 dads say they manage discipline on their own with no help from mom.
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2: Here's a look at your forecast. Ample sunshine expected today with daytime highs approaching 77. Lows dip down to about 59. Tonight, clear skies. Sunshine mixed with clouds at times. Tomorrow, slight chance for storms. Daytime highs approaching 79. Mid-80s Wednesday with thunderstorms likely. Turning much cooler Thursday with highs in the upper 70s and scattered showers possible. I'm staff meteorologist Laura Lockwood. Right now, it's 61 degrees.
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0: Well, whoever wins the World Cup, it isn't always a one and done, but the last four
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10: Here's a look at your forecast. Ample sunshine expected today with daytime highs approaching 77. Lows dip down to about 59. Tonight, clear skies. Sunshine mixed with clouds at times. Tomorrow, slight chance for storms. Daytime highs approaching 79. Mid-80s Wednesday with thunderstorms likely. Turning much cooler Thursday with highs in the upper 70s and scattered showers possible. I'm staff meteorologist Laura Lockwood. Right now, it's 61 degrees.
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0: Americans love watching our football games, the real football, not soccer. So that's not the case, though, for the rest of the world. This is kind of an American exclusive thing. The world's most watched sport is soccer, with 3.5 billion viewers. You're not going to believe what comes in second place. 2.5 billion viewers watch cricket every year.
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2: Here's a look at your forecast. Ample sunshine expected today, with daytime highs approaching 77. Lows dip down to about 59. Tonight, clear skies. Sunshine mixed with clouds at times. Tomorrow, slight chance for storms. Daytime highs approaching 79. Mid-80s Wednesday, with thunderstorms likely. Turning much cooler Thursday, with highs in the upper 70s and scattered showers possible. I'm staff meteorologist Laura Lockwood. Right now, 63.
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2: 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His boots like glass on a sawdust floor had moves like nothing I'd ever seen before.

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1: I'm Therese Crowley. President Trump declares one of the most exciting days in the history of our fabled White House. He's now flying to France for the G7 after securing a peace deal with Iran on his 80th birthday. Vice President J.D. Vance tells Fox.
2: I think we can say with confidence Iran will never have a nuclear weapon. We got a lot of work to do, but a big win tonight.
1: Opening the Strait of Hormuz with signing Friday in Geneva. Then the president hosted the UFC cage fight on the White House lawn, and stormy weather held off. He's arriving shortly at the G7. Fox's Aisha Hosni in Geneva.
3: There is a lot on the table as soon as he arrives in Evian-Le-Bain in France. We are told that he will address economic growth, illegal immigration, and artificial intelligence, among other things.
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5: A violent domestic assault leads to an arrest in Monroe City. I'm Carson Evans. A Monroe City man is charged with felony domestic assault after deputies say he injured his fiance during an argument on June 5th. Deputies report that Austin R. Hayes grabbed the victim by the throat and pushed her into a washer and dryer, leaving scratches on her chest and shoulder. Hayes was found asleep in the home and appeared intoxicated. He argued with deputies before being taken into custody. A status hearing is set for June 17th. The city of Fayette is preparing for the 26th annual Juneteenth celebration, the oldest continuous observance of the holiday in Missouri. The event begins Thursday, the 18th, with a banquet at Central Methodist University, where organizers will introduce this year's grand marshals. Tickets are $15 through Saturday. They'll have music on the square on Friday with a full day of activities Saturday. The celebration wraps up Sunday with a community worship service on the Howard County Courthouse lawn, followed by a barbecue contest. 12 people are found dead after a skydiving plane crashed near Butler, Missouri. Bates County Sheriff Chad Anderson says the crash appears to be an accident, and both the NTSB and FAA are investigating.
6: There's nothing criminal that we can see, nothing terrorism related or anything like that. Those are some of the first questions that we would have with the World Cup being in town.
5: The crash happened Sunday about 60 miles south of Kansas City near Butler Memorial Airport. There were no survivors. You're listening to news from CentralMoInfo.com. The Missouri Public Service Commission is reviewing rate hikes linked to the Rush Island plant shutdown, and regulators say more hearings are planned for the state. State health officials report an early rise in West Nile virus activity across Missouri, prompting expanded mosquito testing and community spraying in several counties across the state. Residents are being asked to dump standing water and use repellent as summer heat builds. And it's a good day to love seafood. Bree Tennis has more.
7: Today is one of two National Lobster Days in any year. One in September that marks the start of the lobster harvest season. But today is the original National Day to celebrate the crustacean. If you're into lobster, today is your day to strap on a bib and get to dunking into drawn butter. You can consider today a pregame to the one in the fall. And there will be deals. So get cracking. And Miss Manor says it's okay to slurp. I'm Bree Tennis.
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8: Here's a look at your forecast. Ample sunshine expected today, with daytime highs approaching 77. Clear skies again tonight, lows level off around 59. Slight chance of thunderstorms tomorrow, daytime highs approaching 79. Sunshine mixed with clouds at times. High temperatures reach up to 86 Wednesday, with thunderstorms likely. Slight chance of rain showers, 76, on Thursday. I'm staff meteorologist Paul Trombley. Currently, it's 70 degrees.
9: July corn down 1¾ at 411, September down 2 at 418¾, December down 2 at 438¼. July soybeans down 7½ at 1106, August down 7¾ at 1111, November down 8¼ at 1123¾. July Chicago wheat down 7.5 at 577. September down 8 at 587.75. December down 8 at 604. August live cattle down 2 cents at 241.15. October up 27 cents at 234.07. December up 7 cents at 233.15. August feeder cattle up 97 cents at 358.40. September up 1 at 355.55. October up 120 at 352.12. The Dow's up 627 points at 51,829. With this look at your markets, I'm Kaylin Lair on TFN, the Farm Net.
10: So, just for the record, we're not country-ish. We're country all the way. Yeah! Playing one great song after another. 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
2: Well, it was down some street we couldn't even pronounce. 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Neither one of us looking for three little words, unless those three words were do not disturb. Checkout was supposed to be noon, but we slept until three.

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12: This here's a look at your forecast. Ample sunshine expected today, with daytime highs approaching 77. Clear skies again tonight, lows level off around 59. Slight chance of thunderstorms tomorrow. Daytime highs approaching 79. Sunshine mixed with clouds at times. High temperatures reach up to 86 Wednesday, with thunderstorms likely. Slight chance of rain showers, 76 on Thursday. I'm staff meteorologist Paul Trombley. Currently, it's 70 degrees.
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0: A John Deere sitting on a hillside with a small bird perched on a stack. 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

0: John Morgan, kid myself. 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
2: Here's a look at your forecast. Ample sunshine expected today, with daytime highs approaching 77. Clear skies again tonight, lows level off around 59. Slight chance of thunderstorms tomorrow. Daytime highs approaching 79. Sunshine mixed with clouds at times. High temperatures reach up to 86 Wednesday, with thunderstorms likely. Slight chance of rain showers, 76, on Thursday. I'm staff meteorologist Paul Trombley. Currently, it's 70 degrees.
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3: News on Friday with an update from the Department of Energy. Emily Score from Growth Energy will be here with the details. And April was another strong month for pork exports. We'll get the latest numbers and talk about some of the challenges that pork exports face right now with Dan Hallstrom from the U.S. Meat Export Federation. And we will celebrate farming in the 250 years of America and talk with a farm established in one of the original 13 colonies. And of course, we'll get an update of the weather from Brett Waltz, BAMWX.com. All of that after we get news update from Clinton Griffiths. Good morning, Clinton.
4: Hey, good morning, Chip. Thankfully, nothing happened while you were gone. Absolutely is not true, but man, right. You picked a good week to be gone, I'll tell you that.
3: I tell you what, obviously tried to keep up with what was happening around me, and I saw a very busy week and relied heavy on the guys at Pro Farmer for perspective on what it all means for us, and that was pretty cool. The news was flowing rapidly in the past week. Yes. There's no doubt about it. But Clinton, hey, we've talked about that before. It's going to happen again this week.
4: It's going to be that way. Yes, right. The velocity of news is not. It's never ceasing. I mean, it just continues to just pour out. And of course, you know, we're getting ready to hit this 4th of July week. So I expect the next 2 weeks to be real busy as people, quote, get some work done ahead of the holiday. Because, you know, if they're not traveling or on vacation, they're going to try to squeak it in before that 4th of July week. So we're going to be busy, which is okay. There's plenty happening, which gives us stuff to talk about. Which is great.
3: Let's keep on rocking. That's right.
4: Yeah, let's get to it. Yeah, let's do it today. You mentioned the financial markets. They're strong today. A big week, big moves. Thanks to that interim deal with Iran, the Dow's up more than 600 points here in early trade. Crude oil now trading around $80 per barrel, although it's dipped below that overnight. Soybeans, we are off to a bit of a soft start after scoring some new lows overnight following that peace deal with Iran. Now, on the Iran front, Chip, the U.S. and Iran planning to meet Friday to formally sign an agreement that would reopen the Strait of Hormuz and halt the war there in the Middle East. Now, there's still some sticking points. Obviously, this is a long ways from inked. That includes the removal of sanctions, the future of Iran's nuclear program, and financial incentives, Chip. But, you know, we've been talking about fertilizer prices. Now that the crop's in, maybe the fertilizer prices will come down, right? Perfect timing.
3: Right. Right. Yeah. And fertilizer prices have already started to come down.
4: They have. You're right.
3: That's I'm a bit surprised by that fact, but it is true that we have started to see those fertilizer prices come down. Now that we've got some downside momentum in front of it, Clinton, you open up the strait, build on the price slide. It's good timing.

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5: Fox News, I'm Therese Crowley. President Trump arrives at the G7 in France after securing a peace deal with Iran on his 80th birthday.
6: After more than 100 days in a state of war, there is an agreement between the United States and Iran. President Trump posting on Truth Social overnight saying, quote, the great deal will bring peace and security to the whole region.
5: Fox's Trey Yanks to be signed Friday in Geneva with no nuclear weapons for Iran and the Strait of Hormuz open. The president posting ships are starting to move along the Southern Highway, which is totally safe and secure. Fox's Aisha Hosni in France.
7: This may be a little bit awkward for these G7 leaders, including Emmanuel Macron, because remember, none of these leaders supported President Trump or the U.S. in these military strikes on Iran.
5: The G7 turning to Russia's war on Ukraine. Oil prices sink and the Dow hits a new high. 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
9: A Linn County one-vehicle accident injured two Browning residents. According to a Missouri State Highway Patrol report, a 61-year-old Browning woman was driving a Chevrolet Silverado on Missouri 5, 1 mile north of Linnaeus, at 11:34 a.m. on Sunday, June 14th. Her truck traveled off the right side of the roadway. She overcorrected, traveled off the left side of the roadway, overturned, and she was ejected. She was life-flighted by MU to University Hospital in Columbia in serious condition. Her 75-year-old male passenger, also of Browning, was transported by Linn County Ambulance to Pershing Memorial Hospital with moderate injuries. A Boonville man is being held at Cooper County Jail without bond for multiple alleged offenses. The Cooper County Sheriff's Office reports 42-year-old Ryan Sams was arrested by the Boonville Police Department at 5:11 a.m. on Sunday, June 14th. He's accused of fourth-degree domestic assault, second-degree sexual misconduct, first-degree endangering the welfare of a child, creating substantial risk, no sexual contact, and obstructing government operations. Sams was placed on a 24-hour hold. A court date has been set for 1 p.m. Tuesday, June 16th. A new Miss Missouri is crowned. 24-year-old Tabitha Crane won the title on Saturday in Mexico, Missouri. Crane is a graduate of the University of Missouri, and she competed as Miss Pulaski County. 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Some new details about the death of former Missouri football star Alden Smith, who died Saturday at the age of 36. The San Francisco Chronicle reports the Smith and his friend Amir Shirazi showed up at a charity in San Jose that feeds the homeless, donated 10 pizzas, and then Smith died in Shirazi's car a little later. Shirazi says he doesn't know why Smith died, but believed it was natural causes. No cause of death has been given. A Randolph County inmate faces a felony third-degree assault charge after deputies say he attacked another inmate inside the county jail early June 12th. Deputies report Clayton Gomat confronted the victim in C-Pod, grabbed him by the neck, pushed him into a wall, and punched him in the face. The victim had blood around his neck and mouth and a one-inch cut on the back of his head. Video from the jail reportedly confirmed the assault. Moberly Parks and Recreation presents Legendary Creatures on Friday, June 26th. The community is welcome to take blankets and lawn chairs to the Rothwell Park Amphitheater for a fun mix of reptiles and raptors. This event is free and open to all ages. For news at CentralMoInfo.com, I'm Stephanie Shannon.
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11: Here's a look at your forecast. Ample sunshine expected today, with daytime highs approaching 77. Clear skies again tonight, lows level off around 59. Slight chance of thunderstorms tomorrow, daytime highs approaching 79. Sunshine mixed with clouds at times. High temperatures reach up to 86 Wednesday, with thunderstorms likely. Slight chance of rain showers, 76 on Thursday. I'm staff meteorologist Paul Trombley. Right now, 72.
12: July corn up 3 at 415 and 3 quarters, September up 2 and a half at 423 and a quarter, December up 2 and a quarter at 442 and a half. July soybeans up 4 and a quarter at 1117 and 3 quarters, August up 3 and 3 quarters at 1122 and a half, November up 2 and 3 quarters at 1134 and 3 quarters. July Chicago wheat up 4 at 588 and a half, September up 3 and a half at 599 and a quarter, December up 3 and 3 quarters at 615 and 3 quarters. August live cattle up 77 cents at 241.95, October up 152 at 235.32, December up 152 at 234.60. August feeder cattle up 260 at 360.02, September up 332 at 357.87, and October up 325 at 354.17. The Dow's up 641 points at 51,843. With this look at your markets, I'm Kaylin Lair on TFN, the Farm Net.
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0: Aldean Night Train. Just letting you know, if you go see Jason Aldean in concert and he says good night, he's not coming back on stage. He doesn't do encores. 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
8: Here's a look at your forecast. Ample sunshine expected today, with daytime highs approaching 77. Clear skies again tonight, lows level off around 59. Slight chance of thunderstorms tomorrow. Daytime highs approaching 79. Sunshine mixed with clouds at times. High temperatures reach up to 86 Wednesday, with thunderstorms likely. Slight chance of rain showers, 76 on Thursday. I'm Staff Meteorologist Paul Trombley. Currently, it's 73 degrees.
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15: 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That's what's happening. 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
0: Well, now we have our very first trillionaire. Congrats to Elon Musk. He became the world's first when SpaceX went public on Friday.

0: 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That's what country sounds like.
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0: day. Killed it at the cinema this weekend. The cinema? The box office? What year is it? Cinema. Anyway, whatever. $44 million and it earned $49 million overseas. So they haven't quite made the, you know, money it took to produce, which is $115 million, but 93 is pretty close. They'll get there.
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2: Here's a look at your forecast. Ample sunshine expected this afternoon, with daytime highs approaching 77. Clear skies again tonight. Lows level off around 59. Sunshine mixed with clouds at times tomorrow. Slight chance of thunderstorms. High temperatures reach up to 79. High temperatures reach up to 86 Wednesday, with storms likely. Slight chance of rain showers, 76 on Thursday. I'm staff meteorologist Paul Trombley. Right now, 73.
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1: Fox News, I'm CJ Papa. Full steam ahead. Vice President J.D. Vance earlier on CNBC's Squawk Box.
2: There are a lot of very important details to figure out.
1: Discussing what will happen this week in Europe.
3: A small group from the Iranian regime is coming here to Switzerland to meet with either Vice President Vance or President Trump, who is just across the border in France, to shake hands and let the world know that this war is over.
1: Fox's Peter Ducey in Geneva. A senior U.S. official says details of an agreement will be put out in the next 24 to 48 hours. As for President Trump, he's at the G7 in the Alps in eastern France. The war in Iran, as well as Russia's war in Ukraine, on the table. He just said he had good conversations with President Zelensky and Putin, adding, we're going to see if we can do something. Both leaders seem open. Oil prices easing on the news of that peace deal with Iran. 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
5: Here's a look at your forecast. Ample sunshine expected this afternoon, with daytime highs approaching 77. Clear skies again tonight, lows level off around 59. Sunshine mixed with clouds at times tomorrow. Slight chance of thunderstorms. High temperatures reach up to 79. High temperatures reach up to 86 Wednesday, with storms likely. Slight chance of rain showers, 76 on Thursday. I'm Staff Meteorologist Paul Trombley. Right now, 73.
6: July corn up 2 at 414 and 3 quarters, September up 1 and a quarter at 422, December up 3 quarters at 441. July soybeans up 3 at 1116 and a half, August up 2 at 1120 and 3 quarters, November up 1 at 1133. July Chicago wheat up 2.5 at 587, September up 2 at 597 and 3 quarters, December up 2.5 at 614 and a half. August live cattle up 157 at 242.75, October up 240 at 236.20, December up 235 at 235.42. August feeder cattle up 417 at 361.60, September up 505 at 359.60, October up 540 at 356.32. The Dow is up 708 points at 51,910. With this look at your markets, I'm Kaylin Lair on TFN, the Farm Net.

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0: Haley Zimmerman, Chevy Silverado. Very, very cool. So, yeah, this guy needs his own TV show or something. 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His name's Elliot Sudoval. I think I'm saying his name right, Sudoval. Anyway, he dove onto the 8-foot shark, dragged it toward the shore, and freed a hook from the shark's jaws. Okay, I have some follow-up questions, like, why? 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
8: Here's a look at your forecast. Ample sunshine expected this afternoon, with daytime highs approaching 77. Clear skies again tonight, lows level off around 59. Sunshine mixed with clouds at times tomorrow. Slight chance of thunderstorms. High temperatures reach up to 79. High temperatures reach up to 86 Wednesday, with storms likely. Slight chance of rain showers, 76 on Thursday. I'm staff meteorologist Paul Trombley. Currently 72.
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0: Ella Langley says her biggest bucket list item now is being on Saturday Night Live. Huh. Lauren Michaels, are you listening? Come on, she's pretty popular.

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10: July corn up 2 at 414 and 3 quarters. September up 1 and a quarter at 422. December up 3 quarters at 441. July soybeans up 3 at 1116 and a half. August up 2 at 1120 and 3 quarters. November up 1 at 1133. July Chicago wheat up 2.5 at 587, September up 2 at 597 and 3 quarters, December up 2.5 at 614 and a half. August live cattle up 157 at 242.75, October up 240 at 236.20, December up 235 at 235.42. August feeder cattle up 417 at 361.60, September up 505 at 359.60, October up 540 at 356.32. The Dow is up 708 points at 51,910. With this look at your markets, I'm Kaylin Lair on TFN, the Farm Net.
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0: Oh, man. I mean, seriously, like, what do you even trust these days? 50% of dating profiles on major dating sites are AI generated. And 50% of Gen Z singles have used AI in their dating profile. Then do you want to get together with a computer or a real person? What's going on?
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3: Here's a look at your forecast. Ample sunshine expected this afternoon with daytime highs approaching 77. Clear skies again tonight. Lows level off around 59. Sunshine mixed with clouds at times tomorrow. Slight chance of thunderstorms. High temperatures reach up to 79. High temperatures reach up to 86 Wednesday with storms likely. Slight chance of rain showers, 76 on Thursday. I'm staff meteorologist Paul Trombley. Currently 72.

0: The red, white, and blue flapping in the wind at a Friday night football game. 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
1: Fox News, I'm Therese Crowley. President Trump at the G7 in France declares oil is plummeting and stocks are rocketing on the peace deal he secured with Iran.
2: And the strait is already partially opened. As you know, they're doing a little hunting for a couple of mines that they've already found. But it's essentially ships are starting to go out now. On Friday, it'll be completely opened.
1: Vice President Vance to sign the deal Friday in Geneva with no nuclear weapons for Iran.
3: Not just pursue a nuclear weapon, but procure or try to buy a nuclear weapon as well.
1: President Trump says now this is done. He plans to focus on ending Russia's war on Ukraine. And tells French President Macron hosting Freedom 250 and the UFC cage fight last night was one of the most incredible nights in the history of the White House. 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
4: A Clifton Hill man was taken into custody by Randolph County authorities on Sunday, June 14th. According to the Randolph County Sheriff's Office, 35-year-old Derek Ferguson was booked on a 24-hour hold in a Randolph County jail cell at 3:03 p.m. for alleged first-degree burglary. Arraignment is pending. A Camden County accident claimed the life of one person and seriously injured another. According to the Missouri State Highway Patrol, a 27-year-old Columbia man was driving a BMW X3 on Missouri 5 at Niangua Bridge at 6:22 p.m. on Friday, June 12th, when his vehicle struck a Toyota Highlander driven by a 63-year-old Roach man head-on. The Roach driver was pronounced at Lake Regional Hospital and released to Hedges' Scott Miller Funeral Home. A 22-year-old male who was a passenger in the BMW was flown by MU Air to University Hospital in serious condition. The Mizzou Tigers are bolstering their 2027 recruiting class. Four-star wide receiver Lawrence Britt committed to the football program last Thursday. Britt had an official visit with Missouri the Friday prior. He chose the Tigers over Florida, Arkansas, and Iowa, among others. 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Three people are missing following a water rescue attempt in Springfield. The Springfield Fire Department water rescue team was called to Lake Springfield on Sunday on a report of four people in need of rescue. One child was rescued and taken to a hospital, and three Springfield firefighters were injured during the rescue attempt and taken to a hospital. Officials say three other people remain unaccounted for, and search and rescue operations have resumed. A Monroe City man is charged with felony domestic assault after deputies say he injured his fiancée during an argument on June 5th. Deputies report Austin R. Hayes grabbed the victim by the throat and pushed her into a washer and dryer, leaving scratches on her chest and shoulder. Hayes was found asleep in the home and appeared intoxicated. He argued with deputies before being taken into custody. A status hearing is set for June 17th. Meadow Ridge Senior Living invites the public to attend its annual Classic Car Show. 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
6: Here's a look at your forecast. Ample sunshine expected this afternoon with daytime highs approaching 77. Clear skies again tonight. Lows level off around 59. Sunshine mixed with clouds at times tomorrow. Slight chance of thunderstorms. High temperatures reach up to 79. High temperatures reach up to 86 Wednesday with storms likely. Slight chance of rain showers, 76 on Thursday. I'm staff meteorologist Paul Trombley. Right now, 74.
7: July corn up 1¾ at 414.5. September up 1 at 421¾. December up 0.5 at 440¾. July soybeans up 3¼ at 1116¾. August up 2 at 1120¾. November up 0.25 at 1132¼. July Chicago wheat up 3 at 587.5. September up 2¾ at 598.5. December up 3 at 615. August live cattle up 207 at 243.25. October up 295 at 236.75. December up 275 at 235.82. August feeder cattle up 437 at 361.80, September up 510 at 359.65, and October up 532 at 356.25. The Dow's up 630 points at 51,832. With this look at your markets, I'm Kaylin Lair on TFN, the Farm Net.
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7: Here's a look at your forecast. Ample sunshine expected this afternoon with daytime highs approaching 77. Clear skies again tonight. Lows level off around 59. Sunshine mixed with clouds at times tomorrow. Slight chance of thunderstorms. High temperatures reach up to 79. High temperatures reach up to 86 Wednesday with storms likely. Slight chance of rain showers, 76 on Thursday. I'm staff meteorologist Paul Trombley. Right now, 74.
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0: Well, congrats, Elon Musk. 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

0: Hurricane Brown and Woman. Well, maybe I'll go check out Disclosure Day. It did pretty well at the box office over the weekend, $44 million. Scary Movie still hanging in there at number three, $14.5 million. And Masters of the Universe fell to number five with $8.7
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4: Here's a look at your forecast. Ample sunshine expected this afternoon, with daytime highs approaching 77. Clear skies again tonight, lows level off around 59. Sunshine mixed with clouds at times tomorrow. Slight chance of thunderstorms. High temperatures reach up to 79. High temperatures reach up to 86 Wednesday, with storms likely. Slight chance of rain showers, 76 on Thursday. I'm staff meteorologist Paul Trombley. Right now, it's 75 degrees.
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3: A Montgomery City father has been sentenced to 15 years in prison for the 2024 fentanyl death of his two-year-old son. Prosecutors say Brian Danter found the child unresponsive on September 3, 2024, and officers later discovered drugs, scales, and powder in the home. Danter pleaded guilty in April to felony murder, drug trafficking, and illegal gun possession. He is already serving a seven-year sentence on related charges. Investigators say field tests showed fentanyl and methamphetamine in the house. The Columbia Police Department and the City of Columbia are warning residents about false social media ads claiming the city is promoting specific housing options for FIFA World Cup visitors. Officials say the posts are a scam and urge people not to click links or call or text any numbers listed. The city says it does not endorse any business or lodging provider and encourages residents to report suspicious ads. In Columbia, three Rock Bridge High School students were named national finalists in the Presidential AI Challenge after creating tools to help Columbia police. Ayan Bahura, Anya Shetty, and Anish Kalyam presented their project in Washington and finished as one of five finalist teams. Their tools analyze video, review 911 calls, and generate police reports. The students previously won the state title and worked with Columbia police during development. You're listening to news from CentralMoInfo.com. A vehicle with a body inside is recovered from a Missouri lake. The Missouri State Highway Patrol says officials were at Joe Bald Park in Kimberling City on Saturday to attempt to pull a submerged vehicle out of Table Rock Lake. A body was inside the vehicle, and officials say it could be connected to a missing persons report out of Kansas. MFA Oil has donated $100,000 to Feeding Missouri to support hunger relief efforts statewide. The gift was announced during the company's 12th annual charity golf scramble and concert at the club at Old Hawthorne, an event that drew more than 240 golfers. The latest donation brings MFA Oil's total support to $400,000 over 3 years and pushes the event's overall charitable giving past $1.7 million. The Missouri Farm Pullers Association tractor pull, which was scheduled for Saturday, June 13th, was initially moved to start an hour and a half early. After inclement weather conditions continued in the area, officials made the decision to postpone the pull until Saturday, August 8th. This will still be a free community event, which is made possible by several vendors and sponsors. Concessions will be available on the August 8th date. For news at CentralMoInfo.com, I'm Stephanie Shannon.
4: Here's a look at your forecast. Ample sunshine expected this afternoon, with daytime highs approaching 77. Clear skies again tonight, lows level off around 59. Sunshine mixed with clouds at times tomorrow. Slight chance of thunderstorms. High temperatures reach up to 79. High temperatures reach up to 86 Wednesday, with storms likely. Slight chance of rain showers, 76 on Thursday. I'm staff meteorologist Paul Trombley. Right now, it's 75 degrees.
5: Let's take a look at your closing sentiment report. July corn up 2 3/4 at 415.5. September up 2 at 422.75. December up 1.5 at 441.75. July soybeans up 5 3/4 at 1119.25. August up 4 3/4 at 1123.5. November up 2 3/4 at 1134.75. July Chicago wheat up 5 1/4 at 589.75. September up 4 3/4 at 600.5. December up 4 3/4 at 616.75. August live cattle up 207 at 243.25. October up 3 at 236.80. December up 280 at 235.87. August feeder cattle up 412 at 361.55, September up 497 at 359.52, and October up 517 at 356.10. With this look at your closing sentiment report, I'm Kaylin Lair on TFN, the Farm Net.
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0: Zach Top there with South of Sanity. I'm Eric De Niro. This Sunday is a big one. It's double duty. Not only is June 21st Father's Day, it's also the first day of summer.
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12: Here's a look at your forecast. Ample sunshine expected this afternoon with daytime highs approaching 77. Clear skies again tonight. Lows level off around 59. Sunshine mixed with clouds at times tomorrow. Slight chance of thunderstorms. High temperatures reach up to 79. High temperatures reach up to 86 Wednesday with storms likely. Slight chance of rain showers. 76 on Thursday. I'm staff meteorologist Paul Trombley. Right now, it's 75 degrees.
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0: Kenny Chesney there and Take Her Home. I'm Eric De Niro. And how much do you hate Mondays? Most people will moan about it being Monday for 12 minutes, and most of us don't crack our first smile of the day until 11:16 a.m.
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3: Here's a look at your forecast. Ample sunshine expected this afternoon, with daytime highs approaching 77.

0: Clear skies again tonight. Lows level off around 59. Sunshine mixed with clouds at times. Tomorrow, chance of thunderstorms. High temperatures reach up to 79. High temperatures reach up to 88 Wednesday with a chance of thunderstorms. Slight chance of rain showers, 76 on Thursday. I'm staff meteorologist Paul Trombley. Currently, it's 75 degrees.
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1: Fox News, I'm Tom Graham. President Trump says the U.S. and Iran struck a ceasefire deal.
2: The main thing is that Iran will not have a nuclear weapon. They fully agreed to that with strong policing powers, and they won't have a nuclear weapon, which is what it was all about.
1: The president speaking at the G7 summit in Geneva. The tentative agreement would also reopen the Strait of Hormuz. Other details have yet to be fully detailed. Now, the UK announcing a social media ban for children under 16.
3: It would include, we understand, blocking live streaming and communication with strangers for users under the age of 16. Government is also considering overnight curfews and measures to limit infinite scrolling for minors. Now, critics argue that blanket bans are ineffective.
1: Fox's Ashley Webster, the ban could take effect as early as next year. 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
5: A Moberly woman was arrested by the Moberly Police Department in the early hours of Sunday, June 14th. According to Randolph County Sheriff's Office, 44-year-old Tomi Carter was taken into custody at 12:37 a.m. for alleged third-degree domestic assault. Carter was processed by the Randolph County Jail. Arraignment is pending. A Moberly man was taken into custody on Sunday, June 14th. According to the Randolph County Sheriff's Office, 41-year-old Lark Brinkley was arrested at 6:49 p.m. for misuse of 911 services. No further details were given. Brinkley is being held at the Randolph County Jail on a $2,000 cash bond or surety. Arraignment is pending. After months of fighting, the United States and Iran have come to a peace agreement. This development will lead to the reopening of the Strait of Hormuz. Other details of the agreement won't be implemented until signed, with mediator Pakistan saying that would happen Friday. Some issues still remain, such as Israel's continuing offensive maneuvers in Lebanon, but the strait opening will start the long process of balancing out the world's energy crisis. You're listening to news at centralmoinfo.com. 12 people are dead after a plane carrying a group of skydivers crashed in Missouri. Bates County Sheriff Chad Anderson said the crash is being treated as an accident by both the National Transportation Safety Board and the Federal Aviation Administration investigating.
6: You know, we just want to reassure the public that there's nothing criminal that we can see, nothing terrorism related or anything like that. Those are some of the first questions that we would have with the World Cup being in town. And we just want to make sure that the public knows that they're safe. And this, for all intents and purposes, appears to be an accident.
5: This happened Sunday near the Butler Memorial Airport, about 60 miles south of Kansas City. There were no survivors. Mizzou baseball named former New Mexico State assistant and Houston Astros hitting coach Van Horn as its new hitting coach. Van Horn takes the position 19 days after Bryson LeBlanc left the program. Van Horn previously worked with the Aggies hitters and infielders and later coached the Astros organization. He takes over an offense that has ranked near the bottom of the SEC in key categories the past three seasons. The Tigers also lost several major bats from last year's lineup, making his role critical as the program looks to rebuild. Moberly Parks and Recreation presents Legendary Creatures on Friday, June 26th at 6 p.m. The community is welcome to take blankets or long chairs to the Rothwell Park Amphitheater for a fun mix of reptiles and raptors. This free event is open to all ages. Again, that's on June 26th at 6 p.m. at the Rothwell Park Amphitheater. For news at centralmoinfo.com, I'm Elena Doctorian.
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9: Here's a look at your forecast. Ample sunshine expected this afternoon with daytime highs approaching 77. Clear skies again tonight. Lows level off around 59. Sunshine mixed with clouds at times. Tomorrow, chance of thunderstorms. High temperatures reach up to 79. High temperatures reach up to 88 Wednesday with a chance of thunderstorms. Slight chance of rain showers, 76 on Thursday. I'm staff meteorologist Paul Trombley. Right now, 76.
5: Let's take a look at your closing sentiment report. July corn up 2 3/4 at 415.5. September up 2 at 422 3/4. December up 1.5 at 441 3/4. July soybeans up 5 3/4 at 1119 1/4. August up 4 3/4 at 1123.5. November up 2 3/4 at 1134 3/4. July Chicago wheat up 5 1/4 at 589 3/4. September up 4 3/4 at 600.5. December up 4 3/4 at 660.

0: 16.75. August live cattle up 207 at 243.25. October up 3 at 236.80. December up 280 at 235.87. August feeder cattle up 412 at 361.55. September up 497 at 359.52. And October up 517 at 356.10. Well, this look at your closing sentiment report. I'm Kaylin Lair on TFN The Farm Net.
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0: That's Jordan Davis, and next thing you know, I'm Eric DeNiro, and whoever comes out on top of the current World Cup, they better keep an eye on the trophy. It's been stolen twice, in 1966 and 1983. The 1966 theft resolved when a dog named Pickles found it in a garden.
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11: Here's a look at your forecast. Ample sunshine expected this afternoon, with daytime highs approaching 77. Clear skies again tonight, lows level off around 59. Sunshine mixed with clouds at times tomorrow. Chance of thunderstorms. High temperatures reach up to 79. High temperatures reach up to 88 Wednesday, with a chance of thunderstorms. Slight chance of rain showers, 76, on Thursday. I'm staff meteorologist Paul Trombley. Right now, 76.
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2: 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Again, it's the 250th anniversary ringing of the bells on the Centralia Square in Centralia, 10 a.m. Saturday, July 4th. That's what's happening. 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
7: Got some Dustin Lynch coming up for you after Blake Shelton. 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

0: Cash there with Wrong Hearts. I'm Eric De Niro. Don't go anywhere because Tim McGraw is on the way. Ella Langley, too, and I'll play Riley Green next.
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10: Let's take a look at your closing settlement report. July corn up 2 3/4 at 415.5. September up 2 at 422 3/4. December up 1.5 at 441 3/4. July soybeans up 5 3/4 at 1119 1/4. August up 4 3/4 at 1123 1/2. November up 2 3/4 at 1134 3/4. July Chicago wheat up 5 1/4 at 589 3/4. September up 4 3/4 at 600 1/2. December up 4 3/4 at 616 3/4. August live cattle up 207 at 243.25. October up 3 at 236.80. December up 280 at 235.87. August feeder cattle up 412 at 361.55, September up 497 at 359.52, and October up 517 at 356.10. With this look at your closing settlement report, I'm Kaylin Lair on TFN The Farm Net.
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1: News. I'm John Saucier. The United States and Iran have reached a deal to extend a ceasefire 60 days and hold more talks over several issues that are unresolved, including Iran's nuclear program. Florida Republican Representative Brian Mast tells Fox that he already believes this deal is an improvement compared to the nuclear deal reached under the Obama administration.
2: The difference between JCPOA and what's going on today is you are not going to have pallets of cash going to an Iran without any change of behavior.
1: Iranian officials claim the U.S. needs to release funds before they sign the deal. California Governor Gavin Newsom accusing the Justice Department of launching a politically motivated investigation into him and his wife.
3: One by one, anyone who has challenged Donald Trump has ended up on his hit list. And today, I proudly join that list.
1: Sources tell Fox an investigation is launched into the finances of the governor's wife in response to whistleblower complaints. 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
5: A Mexico man is charged with fourth-degree domestic assault after officers say he kicked his mother in the face during an argument on June 11th. Jordan Thomas McCoy admitted during the investigation that he kicked the victim while standing on a kitchen chair. Officers noted her face was red and puffy when they arrived. McCoy declined a post-Miranda rights interview. A judge later ordered his release with conditions, including no travel outside of Missouri without approval. A Camden County accident claimed the life of one person and seriously injured another. According to the Missouri State Highway Patrol, a 27-year-old Columbia man was driving a BMW X3 on Missouri 5 at Niangua Bridge at 6:22 p.m. Friday, June 12th. His vehicle struck the Toyota Highlander, driven by a 63-year-old Roach man, head-on. The Roach driver was pronounced at the Lake Regional Hospital and released to Hedges Scott Miller Funeral Home. A 22-year-old male who was a passenger in the BMW was flown by MU Air to University Hospital in serious condition. The National Weather Service says two EF0 tornadoes touched down in Clay County during Saturday evening storms. Survey teams report the first tornado struck Avondale and caused tree damage in Birmingham and La Bonite. A second EF0 tornado touched down in Liberty and also produced tree damage. No injuries were reported. 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The NFL's top active quarterback is getting a raise on top of his already record-setting sum. Correspondent Gethin Coolbaugh reports.
6: The Kansas City Chiefs and quarterback Patrick Mahomes agreed to a restructured contract that adds 2 years to his deal and pushes the total compensation past $500 million. That's according to a person familiar with the terms who spoke to the Associated Press on condition of anonymity Wednesday. Mahomes signed a 10-year, $450 million contract in 2020 that set a benchmark for any football player. The extension ties the two-time MVP to the Chiefs through the 2033 season and comes in at $504.75 million, potentially worth up to $520 million.
5: Moberly Parks and Recreation presents Legendary Creatures on Friday, June 26th at 6 p.m. The community is welcome to take blankets or lawn chairs to the Rothwell Park Amphitheater for a fun mix of reptiles and raptors. This free event is open to all ages. Again, that's on June 26th at 6 p.m. at the Rothwell Park Amphitheater. For news at centralmoinfo.com, I'm Elena Doctorian.
7: Here's a look at your forecast. Ample sunshine expected this afternoon with daytime highs approaching 77. Tonight, 59. Chance for storms. Tomorrow, 79. Partly cloudy. Highs around 88 Wednesday with a chance of thunderstorms. Slight chance of rain showers, 76 on Thursday. Taking a look at the extended forecast, 81 Friday, 84 Saturday, and 81 on Sunday. I'm staff meteorologist Kara Foster. Currently 75.
8: Let's take a look at your closing settlement report. July corn up 2¾ at 415.5. September up 2 at 422¾. December up 1½ at 441¾. July soybeans up 5¾ at 1119¼. August up 4¾ at 1123½. November up 2¾ at 1134¾. July Chicago wheat up 5 1/4 at 589 3/4. September up 4 3/4 at 600 1/2. December up 4 3/4 at 616 3/4. August live cattle up 207 at 243.25. October up 3 at 236.80. December up 280 at 235.87. August feeder cattle up 412 at 361.55. September up 497 at 359.52. And October up 517 at 356.10. With this look at your closing sentiment report, I'm Kaylin Lair on TFN The Farm Net.
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Justin Moore there, and time's ticking. Dan and Shay for you now, who did a fabulous job on the national anthem at one of the World Cup opening ceremonies.

0: Kenny Chesney there and Carry On. I'm Eric De Niro, and here are some clues for spotting a liar. Anxious, blushing, lip nibbling, and rapid blinking, all signs that the brain is working overtime to come up with a fib.
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12: Here's a look at your forecast. Ample sunshine expected this afternoon with daytime highs approaching 77. Tonight, 59. Chance for storms. Tomorrow, 79. Partly cloudy. Highs around 88 Wednesday with a chance of thunderstorms. Slight chance of rain showers, 76 on Thursday. Taking a look at the extended forecast, 81 Friday, 84 Saturday, and 81 on Sunday. I'm staff meteorologist Kara Foster. Currently, 75.
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And now, we'd like to share our favorite recipe for a good time. 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

0: That's Riley Green with Worst Way. I'm Eric De Niro, and you may have a beer belly, but don't blame beer. According to food science researchers, the idea of a beer belly, that beer somehow uniquely targets the gut, is a myth. There's nothing magical about the alcohol in beer. What gives you a beer belly? Too much food and too little exercise.
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2: Here's a look at your forecast. High of 77 this afternoon under sunny skies. 59 tonight. Sunshine mixed with clouds at times. Tomorrow, chance for storms. Highs level off around 79. Upper 80s Wednesday with a chance for storms. Turning much cooler Thursday with highs in the mid-70s and scattered showers possible. Looking at the long range, 81 Friday, 84 Saturday, and 81 on Sunday. I'm staff meteorologist Kara Foster. Currently, it's 75 degrees.
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1: Fox News, I'm Tom Graham. Oil prices dropping after President Trump announced a deal to end the conflict with Iran and the expected reopening of the Strait of Hormuz.
2: I think a lot of great things are going to happen in the Middle East right now. And very importantly, the oil is plummeting down and the stock market is shooting up like a rocket.
1: The president speaking in France during a gathering of world leaders for the G7 summit. California's governor claims the Trump administration is investigating him and his family.
3: In a video on X, California Governor Gavin Newsom reveals the DOJ is looking into him and his wife, not because they found a crime, but because the Democrat alleges he's being targeted by President Trump for calling out his lies and as Newsom considers his own run for president.
4: He's turned the levers of government into his own personal power ministries.
3: Newsom vowing to fight what he calls the lawlessness.
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6: A water main break on the 900th block of West End Place caused an emergency outage Friday afternoon and triggered a boil advisory. The affected area includes the 400 block of Dorser Street, the 900 block of West End Place, 401 Greeley Street, and 942 Franklin Street. The city says customers who lost pressure should boil water for 3 minutes before drinking. Repairs are underway. A Montgomery City father has been sentenced to 15 years in prison for the 2024 fentanyl death of his 2-year-old son. Prosecutors say Brian Danter found his child unresponsive on September 3, 2024, and officers later discovered drugs, scales, and powder in the home. Danter pleaded guilty in April to felony murder, drug trafficking, and illegal gun possession. He is already serving a 7-year sentence on related charges. Investigators say field tests show fentanyl and methamphetamine in the home. The new peace deal between Iran and the U.S. has had a positive impact on Wall Street. Oil prices are falling with the agreement to reopen the Strait of Hormuz, anticipating the global circulation of crude oil. The S&P 500 rose 1.5% Monday on hopes that this time the announcement of the U.S.-Iran agreement will mean a long-term fix to a conflict that has sent inflation painfully upward. The Dow Jones Industrial Average climbed 638 points. Brent crude's price fell 4.8%, helping stocks of companies with big fuel bills lead the market. 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Two massive data center projects by Google and Amazon are dividing residents as construction ramps up along Interstate 70. The development covers nearly 1,900 acres between New Florence and High Hill, with Amazon's Project Green north of the interstate and Google's Project Spade to the south. Heavy equipment is clearing land once used for farms and nurseries. Supporters cite economic growth, while critics worry about land use, resources, and community impact. Saturday's 9th annual Hope for Heroes 5K raised more than $36,000 for veterans. The event saw a record 260 runners. The Food Bank for Central and Northeast Missouri hosted the race and says proceeds will support its VIP Veteran Pack program, which provides nutrition and supplies to 560 veterans each month across 32 counties. For news at centralmoinfo.com, I'm Elena Doctorian.
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8: Here's a look at your forecast. High of 77 this afternoon under sunny skies. 59 tonight. Sunshine mixed with clouds at times. Tomorrow, chance for storms. Highs level off around 79. Upper 80s Wednesday with a chance for storms. Turning much cooler Thursday with highs in the mid-70s and scattered showers possible. Looking at the long range, 81 Friday, 84 Saturday, and 81 on Sunday. I'm staff meteorologist Kara Foster. Right now, 76.
9: Let's take a look at your closing sentiment report. July corn up 2¾ at 415.5, September up 2 at 422¾, December up 1.5 at 441¾. July soybeans up 5¾ at 1119¼, August up 4¾ at 1123½, November up 2¾ at 1134¾. July Chicago wheat up 5¼ at 589¾, September up 4¾ at 600½, December up 4¾ at 616¾. August live cattle up 207 at 243.25, October up 3 at 236.80, December up 280 at 235.87. August feeder cattle up 412 at 361.55, September up 497 at 359.52, and October up 517 at 356.10. With this look at your closing sentiment report, I'm Kaylin Lair on TFN The Farm Net.
10: We're gonna take you to church. 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We'll preach from the book of Matthew. Why's he call you darling? And we'll testify from the book of Luke. Back in the saddle again. 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
11: Here's a look at your forecast. High of 77 this afternoon under sunny skies. 59 tonight. Sunshine mixed with clouds at times. Tomorrow, chance for storms. Highs level off around 79. Upper 80s Wednesday with a chance for storms. Turning much cooler Thursday with highs in the mid-70s and scattered showers possible. Looking at the long range, 81 Friday, 84 Saturday, and 81 on Sunday. I'm staff meteorologist Kara Foster. Right now, 76.
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1: 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Unearth the Sounds of Science will take place Monday, June 22nd at 4 p.m. at the Rothwell Park Shelter 1, located at 1511 Park Drive in Moberly. 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Again, that's Monday, June 22nd in Moberly. That's what's happening. 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

0: as the Padres welcome in. This is St. Louis Cardinals baseball. The voice of the Cardinals, John Rooney and Rick Jordan, will have the call today. Mike Claiborne is here as well. My name's Matt Pauley. We are bringing you Cardinals baseball tonight as we are looking forward to this one. Cardinals coming off a 3-3 road trip, but kind of a tough weekend against Minnesota as they ended up losing 2 of 3. But tonight they start the series against the Padres, and they have Dustin May on the mound. May's 4-6 with a 4.21 ERA. He last threw 6 scoreless innings against the Mets on Tuesday, giving up just 4 hits, striking out 6, and walking with just 1 in a 7-0 victory. And now he is looking for his first set of back-to-back wins since getting 3 state victories back in April. He has matched up against the Padres a fair amount in his career, previously being a member of the Dodgers. They played a lot in the National League West. May 2-5 with a 3.73 ERA and 14 appearances, 11 starts against the Padres. He faced San Diego on May 9th, allowing 3 runs, 2 earned, and 3 hits in 6 innings of what turned into a 4-2 loss. For the Padres, they are going to go with an opener today. Left-hand pitcher Wandy Peralta is going to be on the mound. 1-0, 2.18 ERA. This is going to be his first start of the year. Don't expect to see him long, though. And then the expectation is that we would see right-hander Lucas Giolito after that. He's 2-1 with a 4.35 ERA. He's made 6 starts this year, but has failed to complete 5 innings in 3 straight appearances, so that might be why they're working him out of the bullpen. He allowed 1 run on 2 hits in 4 innings his last time out in a no decision against Cincinnati, and San Diego lost that game 5-3. In 11 innings. Giolito, 4 career starts against the Cardinals. He is 1-2 with a 3.70 ERA. We've got a lot coming up on this edition of Ameren Total Access, including a conversation with Cardinals manager Oliver Marmol. That is up next. This is Ameren Total Access on the Cardinals Radio Network, powered by Graybar.
1: Here's a look at your forecast. High of 77 this afternoon under sunny skies. 59 tonight. Sunshine mixed with clouds at times. Tomorrow, chance for storms. Highs level off around 79. Upper 80s Wednesday with a chance for storms. Turning much cooler Thursday with highs in the mid-70s and scattered showers possible. Looking at the long range, 81 Friday, 84 Saturday, and 81 on Sunday. I'm staff meteorologist Kara Foster. Right now, 76.
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3: 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We'll resume streaming our normal programming following St. Louis Cardinals baseball. 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We'll resume streaming our normal programming following St. Louis Cardinals baseball. 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We'll resume streaming our normal programming following St. Louis Cardinals baseball.

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We'll resume streaming our normal programming following St. Louis Cardinals baseball. 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

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We'll resume streaming our normal programming following St. Louis Cardinals baseball. Major League Baseball does not allow us to stream the St. Louis Cardinals.